0: Biggs the Bits.
1: How could I not leak it? I look so good, you look so good, maybe we should all leak it together. 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You only live once, let the people see.

What's up? It's Ariana Grande. And this is my new single. Right here. Deutschlands nächste Beat.

0: 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Hey everybody, this is Ariana Grande.
1: Hey, what's up? This is Shaboozy. Time flies, so
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0: 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Einfach nice. 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
1: How can I not leak it? I look so good, you look so good. Maybe we should all leak it together. 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You only live once. 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
1: 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Grab my glasses, I'm out the door. I'm gonna hit this city. Before I leave, brush my teeth with a bottle of Jack. Cause when I leave for the night, I ain't coming.

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